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2: 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Keep on rolling, baby. You know what time it is.

your hands. If you feel it and you know it, clap your hands. If you're happy and you know it, clap your hands. If you're happy and you know it, clap your hands. If you're happy and you know it, clap your hands. If you feel it and you know it, clap your hands.